regretting my life choices that I still haven't seen the new Toy Story 5 movie. 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Like Lady Gaga, How Bad Do You Want Me? Spice Girls, Inside, The Next 10, but now, Blue, All Right. Regretting my life choices that I still haven't seen the new Toy Story 5 movie. Taylor Swift, I Knew It, I Knew You on Star 104.5.

working hard. Yeah, right, picture that with a Kodak. Or better yet, go to Times Square, take a picture of me with a Kodak. Took my life from negative to positive, I just want y'all to know that. And tonight, listen.

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